Can't get them boots off fast enough. It's John Party, Chris Matthews. What's up? Happy Friday. Happy weekend. Let's get some good news into your world, too. A 15-year-old tortoise by the name of Molly recently got away. She escaped from her owner's home. This is in Manitoba, Canada. Molly was found 2 weeks later at a nature preserve 12 miles away from home. Staff searched for 2 days. Molly turned up in a parking lot, was then returned to her owner. That's like a mile a day, which I think is pretty impressive. I'm not

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1: Her phone, her keys, her wallet, and you. 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Lainey Wilson there, Chris Matthews. All right, all right, all right. Just one all right from Darius Rucker on the way. And I just want to be her so bad, it hurts so bad, it's Ella Langley on the way.
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Yeah, a little ride. Luke Bryan helping out George Burge, Chris Matthews. 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

0: I knew it. I knew you, Taylor Swift, Chris Matthews. I knew you'd be happy to stick around as we get your weekend going. Thank you so much for letting us be responsible for your weekend party, responsible for winding down your work week and getting into some more great new country. Loving life again. Ella Langley is new. But first, we're going to do some Cody Johnson. Can't get that kind of stuff dirt cheap, but you got it for free next.
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wiped out, it'll sit right here on this land. And you could leave town a rich man. And he said, boys, whatever you're offering, it won't be enough.

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0: rethinking a few things. New Luke Combs there, Chris Matthews. I got some Jelly Roll on the way, and new-ish Kenny Chesney. It's getting some good news here. A Florida dude was recently, he saved a woman's life at a railroad crossing. Josiah is his name. Now, Debbie was stuck on the tracks. Dash cam video shows her red car on the tracks. Train is approaching. But the arm had come down. She couldn't move. She couldn't get out. She couldn't move her vehicle. The arm is down. Josiah, like, leaps into action, lifts up the arm manually, like, raises the arm so that Debbie can get her car out just in the nick of time. Everything ends up working out. And for me, I'd straight up, like, the city of Florida would be buying a new train or a new railroad crossing arm, because I'd crash that sucker right into bits.
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0: If you need someone, say so. Dan and Shay, Chris Matthews. Let's get into a little bit of how much would you pay for a Cadbury Golden Egg, which was recently auctioned off. It's a 3-inch egg. It was made for a 1983 national treasure hunt in England. It's a 22-karat gold egg. It's nicknamed Cuckoo Cuckoo. It's created by Girard Company of London. Now, 12 of these eggs were made in 1983, such a long time ago. Six of them have been found, meaning six remain at large. And this most recent one found, auctioned off for, how much would you pay? $165,000. I feel like I need to get to England and look for some Cadbury eggs.
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Straight for the heart, Alexandra Kay, Chris Matthews. Don't we need some Morgan Wallen? Don't we? I think we do. We'll get that. We'll get some Dirks as well. 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

0: He got a woman, Kane Brown, celebrating Chris Matthews. Thank you for letting me wind down your Friday.
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0: It's true. 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However, we still got some friends in low places. 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

That's Morgan Wallen with 20 Cigarettes. I'm Rich Krieger. Coming up, Garth Brooks announces some more tour dates. Right now, here's Jordan Davis.

0: Oh, quick enough.
1: That's John Party with Boots Off, Jordan Davis, and Luke Bryan with Buy Dirt. Right before that, I'm Rich Krieger. And Garth Brooks has announced the fourth city on his upcoming arena tour is going to be Washington, D.C. It'll be at the Capital One Arena on September 18th and 19th. Tickets go on sale Friday the 21st, so next Friday. And based on the trend with previous cities, it won't be surprising if two additional shows are added in D.C. Coming up, John Morgan, also Parmalee.
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actually is? 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But maybe this song will help clear things up. 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

That's Parmalee with Gonna Love You right before that. John Morgan, I'm Rich Krieger. Coming up, Boston's Fenway Park is full of criminals. Also, Stella Lefty.

0: That's Lainey Wilson, Phone Keys Wallet, Shaboozy and Jelly Roll. Before that, I'm Rich Krieger. Coming up, Ella and Morgan.
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2: Hey, y'all, I'm Chase Matthew. Here's my new song, Holding It Down. Holding It Down is about the small town heroes and realizing you don't got to leave your small town to be a hero. I'm talking the firefighters, the EMS, the police, the teachers, the doctors, the nurses, and everybody else in between that keeps a small town going on a daily basis.

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That's Kenny Chesney with Carry On. I'm Rich Krieger. Coming up, Miranda Lambert's Mutt Nation is making all kinds of donations. Here's Scotty McCreary.

0: That's George Burge and Luke Bryan with Ride, Ride, Ride. Scotty McCreery, right before that. I'm Rich Krieger. And Miranda Lambert's Mutt Nation Foundation has donated $255,000 to animal shelters all over the country. The program is called Mutts Across America. One shelter in every state was chosen, plus one wild card pick in recognition of her album of the same name. They each received a $5,000 grant and didn't find out about it until it was announced. Miranda said, quote, Mutts Across America is one of my favorite Mutt Nation programs because it lets us show our appreciation to the people at the shelters who are doing the hard work every day. Coming up, Jason Aldean.
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That's Dustin Lynch with Easy to Love. Jason Aldean right before that. I'm Rich Krieger. Coming up, New Jersey is the champ of this particular product. I'll tell you about it. Also, we'll hear from Morgan Wallen.

0: That's Taylor Swift with I Knew It, I Knew You. Lady A, right before that. I'm Rich Krieger. Shania Twain coming up next.
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That's Josh Ross with Hate How You Look. I'm Rich Krieger. Coming up, Colt Ford's tour bus crashes and Colt Ford gets injured. Here's Sam Hunt.

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The one winner take all and everything in between. 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

0: That's the latest single from Luke Combs. It's called Rethink Some Things. Sam Hunt right before that. I'm Rich Krieger. And Colt Ford, he is a country singer-rapper. He's on the mend after he and his crew were involved in a tour bus crash on their way to a show in Germany. He broke his shoulder and had to be rescued through a broken windshield. He posted a picture of the scene and said, quote, "The crew is a little banged up, but we're all still here." And that's good news. Bailey Zimmerman on the way, as well as Morgan Wallen.
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That's Morgan Wallen with I'm the Problem. Bailey Zimmerman, Chevy Silverado. Right before that, I'm Rich Krieger. And coming up, where do you think it's okay to bring a dog? Also, we'll hear from Luke Bryan.

0: That's Lauren Elena with Chase Matthew. All My Exes, Corey Kent right before that. I'm Rich Krieger. Coming up, another hour's worth of great country music. We'll kick it off with Ella Langley.
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already the case of country music versus any other music on the radio. We, the judge and jury, find that those other stations are guilty of not playing good music. Yeah. 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

That's Luke Combs with Be By You. I'm Rich Krieger, and Luke has announced some 2027 stadium dates. I'll tell you what they are in just a few minutes. Right now, here's Billy Currington.

0: That's Dan and Shay with Say So. Billy Currington before that. Luke Combs right before that. I'm Rich Krieger. And speaking of Luke Combs, he's taking his My Kind of Saturday Night tour into next year. He announced 12 stadium dates, and they will kick off on April 3rd in Arlington, Texas. His openers are going to be Treaty Oak Revival, Avery Anna, Shenandoah, and Wyatt McCubbin. Coming up, Justin Moore.
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That's Alexandra Kay with Straight for the Heart. Justin Moore, right before that, I'm Rich Krieger. Coming up, some reasons to get up and walk around the office. Also, John Morgan.

0: That's Kane Brown with Woman. I'm Rich Krieger. Ty Myers up next.
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0: It's true. We do like to take the high road. However, we still got some friends in low places. 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

That's Luke Combs with Sleepless in a Hotel Room. I'm Rich Krieger. Coming up, Ella Langley reacts to Matthew McConaughey covering her song Choosin' Texas. Here's Keith Urban. And

0: That's new artist Graylin James with Water at a Wedding. Keith Urban, right before that. I'm Rich Krieger. And Matthew McConaughey was a guest on The Tonight Show earlier this week and performed Choosin' Texas with Jimmy Fallon and the indie folk band The Last Bison. Matthew actually sang and played the mandolin, which he had to learn to play for his new movie. Well, didn't take too long for Ella Langley to see it. She reposted the clip of the performance and said, quote, "I may never recover from this." Ella's on the way with Morgan Wallen, also Coat Wetzel.
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That's Co Wetzel with High Road, Ella Langley and Morgan Wallen. Right before that, I'm Rich Krieger. Coming up, entertaining the pets when you're not there. Also, Zach Topp.

0: That sound party with Boots Off. Before that, Megan Maroney. I'm Rich Krieger. Another hour's worth of great country music is on the way. We'll kick it off with Luke Combs.
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0: Thomas Rhett says his wife and his kids are the inspiration for a lot of his songs. He says the way they act and what they say, people can relate to some of these lyrics.
1: Not that every song of mine is about my wife or my kids, but it is amazing getting to live in a house with so many children that, you know, just say stuff that's just hilarious, or that they do things to kind of melt your heart, and then all of a sudden you can relate that feeling that somehow turns into a country song.
0: Here is Thomas Rhett, Life Changes.

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2: He's a ranch hand and a pinch man, hotter than the red on the cattle brand. 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
1: He's had a lot going on in the last year and a half or so, but he turned all that emotion and stress into this beautiful album called Banks of the Trinity, and this song is on it, Horseback. That's Cody Johnson. And Cody Johnson says he loves that he can turn pain and stress and happiness and all these emotions into relatable lyrics for his fans. Cody Johnson.

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2: Hey, y'all, this is Brantley Gilbert, and this is my new song, Good Damn. Good Damn is a song I wrote with my good friends Brock Berry Hill, Taylor Phillips, and a fella you might know by the name of Hardy. And it's a song about shooting a shot. Long story short, hope y'all dig it.

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Northern Illinois' best country, River Country, 101.7.

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1: I am Brandon Clark with your Shaw Local News Weekend Report. Tyson Foods is shutting down its beef processing plant in Joslyn, Illinois, in a move that will eliminate about 2,500 jobs and deliver a major economic blow to Northwest Illinois. The company announced Thursday that operations at the Rock Island County facility will end effective on August 14th. Tyson says the closure is part of a broader restructuring of its beef operations, driven by what it calls one of the most significant cattle shortages the country has experienced. The Joslyn plant has operated since 1983 and has been a major economic engine for the Quad Cities region. State Senator Lee Arellano Jr. of Dixon called the closure devastating, saying thousands of families are now facing uncertainty almost overnight. State Representative Ryan Spain says he has asked Tyson and other stakeholders to explore whether the facility could be repurposed to preserve jobs in the region. Tyson says it will help displaced employees apply for positions at other facilities, and officials say terminated employees will be paid for the next 60 days. The company is also closing a beef facility in Eagle Mountain, Utah, and pursuing the sale of its plant in Pasco, Washington. Tyson says it plans to concentrate its beef operations at facilities in Nebraska, Kansas, and Texas, creating what it describes as a more efficient and competitive network. Senator Arellano is also working to identify state resources to help affected workers and families. He's encouraging residents to attend a town hall August 31st in Port Byron to discuss the closure and its impact on the region. Meanwhile, United Way of Lee County is inviting the community to an evening of bingo, prizes, and fundraising. United We Bingo is set for Thursday, August 27th at the Dixon Elks Lodge. Doors open at 5 p.m. with bingo beginning at 6. The adults-only event costs $30 per person and includes 16 regular bingo games. Additional games, special games, and jackpot opportunities will also be available. Food and beverages will be available for purchase, and proceeds will support United Way's community grants and local programs focused on education, health, and financial stability. Tickets can be purchased in advance through the United Way of Lee County website or at the door. And the Dixon Lioness Lions are firing up the grill Saturday, August 22nd at County Market. Their cookout runs from 11 a.m. to 2 p.m. with brats, hot dogs, pork chops, and ribeye sandwiches on the menu, along with chips and a drink. It's another chance to grab lunch and support the local Lions while they give back to the community. 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
2: I'm meteorologist Jeff Marr with your Shaw Local Forecast. Flooding will be a concern as we start off this Saturday with some showers and storms producing some heavy rainfall initially, and then a cloudy sky to the afternoon hours as that rain begins to taper off in intensity with a high close to 82. Tonight, a few scattered showers and thunderstorms may pop up with a low of 71. Any rain will end early on Sunday, then a few breaks in the clouds during the afternoon hours with a high of 82. Dry Sunday night with a clear sky and a low dropping to 62, and a sunny start to the week on Monday as the afternoon high gets close to 80 degrees.
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0: And you can thank God.

Chesney has a new album coming out in September, September 25th. He's been working on it for a while, and he's collaborated with a lot of other artists. So Kenny Chesney says he's really excited for fans to hear this upcoming album, Silver Sands Marina. Here's Kenny Chesney.

0: Easy to Love. That's Dustin Lynch. And Dustin Lynch is working on some new music, so perhaps an album towards the end of the year or early next year. 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

0: Yeah.
1: From his album, Texas Forever, that's Hudson Westbrook, House Again. And Hudson Westbrook says his musical influences growing up were George Strait and Parker McCollum. And he got to tour with Parker McCollum, and he said it was such a treat. So Hudson Westbrook says anytime he tours with an artist, he tries to learn from them and pick up something new that he can put into his own toolbox.

0: That's Luke Bryan, Country and She Knows It. And Luke Bryan said he's excited for fans to get their hands on his upcoming album called Signs. It'll be in stores on September 18th.
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1: I'm Brandon Clark with your Shaw Local News Weekend Report. Tyson Foods is shutting down its beef processing plant in Joslyn, Illinois, in a move that will eliminate about 2,500 jobs and deliver a major economic blow to Northwest Illinois. The company announced Thursday that operations at the Rock Island County facility will end effective on August 14th. Tyson says the closure is part of a broader restructuring of its beef operations, driven by what it calls one of the most significant cattle shortages the country has experienced. The Joslyn plant has operated since 1983 and has been a major economic engine for the Quad Cities region. State Senator Lee Arellano Jr. of Dixon called the closure devastating, saying thousands of families are now facing uncertainty almost overnight. State Representative Ryan Spain says he has asked Tyson and other stakeholders to explore whether the facility could be repurposed to preserve jobs in the region. Tyson says it will help displaced employees apply for positions at other facilities, and officials say terminated employees will be paid for the next 60 days. The company is also closing a beef facility in Eagle Mountain, Utah, and pursuing the sale of its plant in Pasco, Washington. Tyson says it plans to concentrate its beef operations at facilities in Nebraska, Kansas, and Texas, creating what it describes as a more efficient and competitive network. Senator Arellano is also working to identify state resources to help affected workers and families. He's encouraging residents to attend a town hall August 31st in Port Byron to discuss the closure and its impact on the region. Meanwhile, United Way of Lee County is inviting the community to an evening of bingo, prizes, and fundraising. United We Bingo is set for Thursday, August 27th at the Dixon Elks Lodge. Doors open at 5 p.m. with bingo beginning at 6. The adults-only event costs $30 per person and includes 16 regular bingo games. Additional games, special games, and jackpot opportunities will also be available. Food and beverages will be available for purchase, and proceeds will support United Way's community grants and local programs focused on education, health, and financial stability. Tickets can be purchased in advance through the United Way of Lee County website or at the door. And the Dixon Lioness Lions are firing up the grill Saturday, August 22nd at County Market. Their cookout runs from 11 a.m. to 2 p.m. with brats, hot dogs, pork chops, and ribeye sandwiches on the menu, along with chips and a drink. It's another chance to grab lunch and support the local Lions while they give back to the community. 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
2: I'm meteorologist Jeff Marr with your Shaw Local forecast. Flooding will be a concern as we start off this Saturday with some showers and storms producing some heavy rainfall initially, and then a cloudy sky into the afternoon hours as that rain begins to taper off in intensity with a high close to 82. Tonight, a few scattered showers and thunderstorms may pop up with a low of 71. Any rain will end early on Sunday, then a few breaks in the clouds during the afternoon hours with a high of 82. Dry Sunday night with a clear sky and a low dropping to 62, and a sunny start to the week on Monday as the afternoon high gets close to 80 degrees.
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actor and comedian Steve Martin turned 81 years old on Friday, and he says he is so grateful for his 6 decades in show business. Steve Martin actually grew up near Disneyland, and he worked there as a teenager. So I think that's fun, you know, growing up at the most magical place in the world. So Steve Martin, 81 years old, so congratulations. What a wonderful milestone. He says he's so blessed every day. Here's Rodney Atkins.

0: 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That's Taylor Swift, who is sporting a new look. 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

That's Riley Green, who just bought a new guitar on Facebook Marketplace. It's a Gibson J45, and he went himself to pick it up. So imagine the surprise of this person who's selling the guitar that Riley Green is the one who shows up at the meeting place to buy the guitar. So that's a fun story this fan is probably going to share for the rest of his life.

0: I Can't Love You Anymore. That's Ella Langley and Morgan Wallen. And Ella Langley says she loves to collaborate with other artists because she feels like it makes her more creative and it makes her a better artist.
1: Here's the deal. The government is over $38 trillion in debt, which means the IRS isn't slowing down. And the tax code is complex and unforgiving. So it's not surprising if you're one of the millions of Americans that owe back taxes to the IRS. 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
1: I am Brandon Clark with your Shaw Local News Weekend Report. Tyson Foods is shutting down its beef processing plant in Joslyn, Illinois, in a move that will eliminate about 2,500 jobs and deliver a major economic blow to Northwest Illinois. The company announced Thursday that operations at the Rock Island County facility will end effective on August 14th. Tyson says the closure is part of a broader restructuring of its beef operations, driven by what it calls one of the most significant cattle shortages the country has experienced. The Joslyn plant has operated since 1983 and has been a major economic engine for the Quad Cities region. State Senator Lee Arellano Jr. of Dixon called the closure devastating, saying thousands of families are now facing uncertainty almost overnight. State Representative Ryan Spain says he has asked Tyson and other stakeholders to explore whether the facility could be repurposed to preserve jobs in the region. Tyson says it will help displaced employees apply for positions at other facilities, and officials say terminated employees will be paid for the next 60 days. The company is also closing a beef facility in Eagle Mountain, Utah, and pursuing the sale of its plant in Pasco, Washington. Tyson says it plans to concentrate its beef operations at facilities in Nebraska, Kansas, and Texas, creating what it describes as a more efficient and competitive network. Senator Arellano is also working to identify state resources to help affected workers and families. He's encouraging residents to attend a town hall August 31st in Port Byron to discuss the closure and its impact on the region. Meanwhile, United Way of Lee County is inviting the community to an evening of bingo, prizes, and fundraising. United We Bingo is set for Thursday, August 27th at the Dixon Elks Lodge. Doors open at 5 p.m. with bingo beginning at 6. The adults-only event costs $30 per person and includes 16 regular bingo games. Additional games, special games, and jackpot opportunities will also be available. Food and beverages will be available for purchase, and proceeds will support United Way's community grants and local programs focused on education, health, and financial stability. Tickets can be purchased in advance through the United Way of Lee County website or at the door. And the Dixon Lioness Lions are firing up the grill Saturday, August 22nd at County Market. Their cookout runs from 11 a.m. to 2 p.m. with brats, hot dogs, pork chops, and ribeye sandwiches on the menu, along with chips and a drink. It's another chance to grab lunch and support the local Lions while they give back to the community. 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
5: I'm meteorologist Jeff Marr with your Shaw Local Forecast. Flooding will be a concern as we start off this Saturday with some showers and storms producing some heavy rainfall initially, and then a cloudy sky into the afternoon hours as that rain begins to taper off in intensity with a high close to 82. Tonight, a few scattered showers and thunderstorms may pop up with a low of 71. Any rain will end early on Sunday, then a few breaks in the clouds during the afternoon hours with a high of 82. Dry Sunday night with a clear sky and a low dropping to 62, and a sunny start to the week on Monday as the afternoon high gets close to 80 degrees.
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13-year-old Prince George, the son of Prince William and Princess Kate. He's starting the next phase of his education at Eton College next month. His father, Prince William, went there. It's a prestigious school, costs $80,000 a year. A lot of generations of leaders have been educated there. So the kids are grown up.

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0: from Breaking Hearts on a Friday night. She's a Friday night heartbreaker. Here is a game player. Better do yourself a favor. The setting things right on a Sunday.
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0: say so. That's Dan and Shay. And Dan and Shay say they hope this song has an impact on other people, that if you need help, reach out. People are always there to help you and guide you through the dark times.
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0: says he loves touring, loves to be on the road. 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

Anytime dogs are happy, it's a great story. If it's a golden retriever that's happy, that's even better. I'll tell you about that in a couple. Also, Zach Topp, his latest on the way.

0: His new one, the Sack Top, South of Sanity. I'm Penny. This is the best thing I've seen all week. Barley, the golden retriever, and her duck, Louie, have gone viral. Barley has seizures, so they had to put her on medication. The medication keeps her from having seizures, but the meds kind of zonked her personality. She seemed really kind of super sad until Louie the duck showed up. The mom of this family works at a grade school, and she brought home this duckling that had been hatched in one of the classes. They were going to keep the duck overnight, and then it was going to go on to a new home. However, when the golden retriever saw the duckling and vice versa, both of them were like, oh, it's my soulmate. And the way these two play with each other is probably going to be one of the best things you'll see all week. I put this on my Facebook page. If you need something to smile about, I've watched this video like 10 times already. I have it on my Facebook page, Penny Mitchell on Air on Facebook.
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0: Dustin Lynch's new one, Easy to Love and Easy to Feel Braver, too. There's a new scientific study showing that if you need to increase how brave you're feeling, breathe in normally, normal inhalation, but then breathe out really slowly, like about 2 seconds to breathe in and then about 8 seconds to breathe out, and keep doing that. It will almost immediately make you feel braver, but in a logical way. 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It'll make you feel brave, but in a smart fashion, which is nice. And Progressive Insurance. 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

0: this is where it
1: When he was
0: ends.
1: Trying to get his break in the music industry, he had braces on his teeth. And he had a musician tell him that it doesn't matter, you know, how you look with the braces. It matters how you sound. And he was told that the braces were making him lisp when he sang. So he had his orthodontist take them off, even though he was not ready to have the braces taken off. I think his teeth look perfect. That orthodontist needs to put him in ads or something. That's Bailey Zimmerman.

0: 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Yes. Stella Lefty.
1: Here's the deal. The government is over $38 trillion in debt, which means the IRS isn't slowing down. And the tax code is complex and unforgiving. So it's not surprising if you're one of the millions of Americans that owe back taxes to the IRS. 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
2: It's Cole Swindell. This is my brand new song, Girl Dad. My new single, Girl Dad, is very special to me for many reasons, you know, becoming a father, but also missing my own father. I think that's where the idea came from. You see the title, and I don't think you know what the song's about, but for me, it's just, you know, going back to visit my dad at his grave and updating him on my life and all the great things that have happened. And I wish, you know, he was here to see him. I know he can, but I wish I could see him.

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0: If you were really, really wealthy, really, like, had a lot of money, what would you do with your money? Be thinking of your answer. I'll tell you why I'm asking in just a couple.
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0: Lauren Elena and Chase Matthew and all this woman's exes have run for the hills. This is going on in China. A very wealthy woman has financed a 50-episode drama series with a bunch of stipulations, including that she get to be the star of the show, she get to pick her co-star, and she gets to write the script. And the script is mostly just this very wealthy older woman making out with her 23-year-old co-star. And he has taken to social media to complain about this. 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

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You get to drinking, and when you overdo it, you get to thinking the next day, why did I do that? That's Zach John King.

0: debut album on his brand new record label will come out next month. It just happens to be his album on his record label. That worked out really well. This is Kenny Chesney.
1: Here's the deal. 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So it's not surprising if you're one of the millions of Americans that owe back taxes to the IRS. 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

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And if you work construction, I dare say this is the kind of thing you want to unearth. I'll tell you about it.

0: It is her brand new one. It's Ella Langley, and these guys are loving their lives. Hopefully, they've got their fingers crossed. This happened outside of Brussels in Belgium. A construction crew, they were doing a bunch of digging in the ground, trying to put some new pipes in, when they unearthed $10 million worth of gold. Coins and gold bars worth about $10 million. It is now in government custody in Belgium, and they have to determine where it came from so they can decide who the lawful owners of all of this gold are. Under Belgian law, if the rightful owner is not found, then the gold is split between the property owners and the construction workers who dug it up. But it's going to take some investigation to figure out who actually owns the gold. There's a whole bunch of construction workers with all of their fingers crossed. 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
1: I need you. And I know we're going to see her during the football season. That's Taylor Swift.
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0: It's a happy summer song, so it should be a happy summer day today, not this rain. That's Kane Brown on River Country 101.7. With the forecast from your 13 Weather Authority, there is a flooding risk south of I-80, but south or north of I-80, just be on your toes. Rain continuing today and intensifying overnight tonight, so be aware of that. A low tonight down to about 71. Tomorrow, some showers in the morning, but then partly sunny by tomorrow afternoon, and then just in time for Monday, sunny and a high of 80. Right now it's 75.
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2: Hey, y'all, this is Brantley Gilbert, and this is my new song, Good Damn. Good Damn is a song I wrote with my good friends Brock Berry Hill, Taylor Phillips, and a fellow you might know by the name of Hardy. And it's a song about shooting a shot. Long story short, hope y'all dig it.

0: What's up, y'all? It's Brantley Gilbert, and you just heard my new song, Good Damn. Thanks for listening.
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If it is your day off and you don't have to work, do you deviate from your usual schedule? Because you might want to not do that. I'll explain coming up.

0: I think it's like Song of the Year. That's Dan and Shay and Say So. I'm Penny. Are you off today? Are you working? Is your schedule way different than it usually is, Monday through Friday? You might want to not do that. There's a huge new study out between five different research universities. They found really conclusively that if you do these five things at pretty much the same time every day, even on your days off, if you wake up at the same time, you have your first social interaction, you start working or doing your other daily task, you eat dinner, and you go to bed. Those five things, if you do those at about the same time every day, whether you're working or not, your overall mood will be much better. You'll feel less sad and blue, and your pain level will be greatly decreased if you do those five things around the same time every day, is what they found in this study. And it doesn't matter if you sleep well or not. Even in people who have insomnia, this works, according to this new study. Pretty compelling information. 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

0: They obviously asked Toby Keith's family if it was okay if they include that little snippet of him in there. 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Thank you. 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

0: Kevin James and Water at a Wedding. Hi there, I'm Bobby G. Well, if you're going to the movie theaters this weekend, a couple of new movies, and Anne Hathaway. I absolutely love Anne Hathaway. She's in a new movie called The End of Oak Street. Hey, and if you're a big fan of Matthew McConaughey, he's in theaters this weekend. The movie's called The Rivals of Amziah King. So in theaters. Paw Patrol, the Dino movie, also in theaters this weekend.
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0: And you can thank God for that.

Kane Brown, and I can feel it. Hi there, I'm Bobby G. I got a chance to see Kane on Wednesday night. What a performance. I'm telling you, the guy. But you know what I noticed about Kane now is he's a dad now. So the last time I saw him, he was not. And it's just amazing what a family does to you, right? It just kind of grounds you a little bit, you know. And but he, what an amazing performance, and just loved seeing him on stage.

0: Zach Top, just south of Sanity. Hi there, I'm Bobby G. Oh, I just saw that Selena Gomez and her mother, they're being sued for defrauding investors in their mental health company. The company is called Wondermind. I guess two companies invested a little over $1 million when Wondermind was like secretly going downhill. So we'll be watching what happens next.
1: Here's the deal. The government is over $38 trillion in debt, which means the IRS isn't slowing down. And the tax code is complex and unforgiving. 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

0: Lainey Wilson with Phone Keys, Wallet, and You. I'm Bobby G. Still to come, got Ella Langley along with Morgan Wallen next.
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Jenny Chesney and Carry On. Hi, I'm Bobby G. Stella Lefty, song called Boston. Can't get that one out of my head on the way. But first, Old Dominion. This is One Man Band.

0: And Boston. Hi, I'm Pavi G. Well, here's a name I haven't heard in a long time. Cletus T. Judd. He just released a song parody of Ella Langley's Be Her. The song is called Meet Her. And he says, I'm asking y'all to help change my life again so I can catch up on my child support and pay off my vet bill from 2003.
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John Party and boots off. Hi there, I'm Bobby G. Well, someone on Threads had this challenge for the internet. I'm looking for insults so intelligent you don't realize that you've been, well, roasted. Here's a few. The acoustics in your head must be amazing. You speak with great certainty for someone who hasn't finished thinking. Top of the list, someone said, intelligence has been chasing you your entire life. Problem is, you've just always been too quick for it.

know about you, but I see all of this random stuff online. There was a poll. Get this. The question was, would you drink your significant other's bathwater for $1,000? Absolutely not. No way. 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

0: 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I'm Bobby G, your forecast from your 13 Weather Authority. Tonight, a chance for some showers and thunderstorms. Mostly cloudy. We'll dip down to about 70 degrees. Sunday, some showers tomorrow. Partly sunny. Your high, 83 degrees tomorrow.
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Hi, I'm Bobby G. Cody Johnson's Horseback, his latest, is on the way. But first, Lady A, this is Need You Now.

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1: He's a ranch hand in a pinch, man. 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

0: 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Hi, I'm Bobby G. Well, if you love KFC and you love Oreo cookies, get this. There's a collaboration together. It's called the Fried Chicken Cookie. It has the usual chocolate wafers, but the cream inside is 11 herbs and spices flavored. Here's the kicker, though. Only in China right now. What? What? I can't go get my fried Oreo over at KFC today? What?
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Smith and Bulletproof. Hi there, I'm Bobby G. Well, there are some vehicles that are being discontinued after this year. And some of them, just the Tesla Model S, Toyota GR Supra. I used to, in the 80s, I wanted a Supra. The Jaguar F-Pace, Volkswagen ID4, and the Ford Escape. Boy, that's been a 25-year run.

0: Lauren, Elena, and all my exes. Hi there, I'm Bobby G. I don't know if you saw this story. There was a 30-year-old man in Missouri. He was arrested after he and another person were found passed out at a Tiger Bounce, which is kind of a kid's play place. You know, they got the trampolines and stuff like that. Sounds like they were super high, though, because they were both unconscious when they were found. But, you know, as most of us parents know, when we take our kids to something like that and we get involved, we feel like passing out.
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0: Burge along with Luke Bryan and Ride, Ride, Ride. I'm Bobby G. Got Lee Bryce on the way and Ella Langley with Be Her coming up next.
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0: Taylor Swift, I knew it. I knew you. Hi there, I'm Bobby G. Well, if you have kids, Barbie, little girls, it's their favorite character from ages 3 to 8. Spider-Man is the favorite for boys in that same age range. Monster trucks also included. Blippi, Bluey. Oh boy, on and on. How many episodes have you watched?
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Zach John King and Get to Drinking. Hi there, I'm Bobby G. Well, you know, have you ever bought something on Facebook Marketplace? I do it on occasion. But it was interesting. Riley Green bought an acoustic guitar, Gibson guitar, on Facebook Marketplace and then actually met up with the seller in person to purchase it. Ah, that had to be interesting, I bet.

0: Chesney in Carry On. Hi there, I'm Bobby G. Well, a billionaire in Illinois hit the Powerball lottery. Man, not a bad deal, but there was a report that looked into ChatGPT and the lottery, and no, it can't help you pick winning numbers. It's a crapshoot, but it can guide you to less common combinations, so if you do hit, it's less likely you'll have to share it. They think of everything.
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0: That's Kane Brown and Woman. 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

That's Luke Holmes. Ain't no love in Oklahoma. Hi there, I'm Bobby G. Well, according to a new report, about 23% of Americans are sad because, well, they didn't really make the most of their summer. Finances, the biggest thing. They weren't able to get away. 61%, man, over half, haven't even taken a summer vacation this year. That's not good.

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8: 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Keith Anderson brings a night of live country music to the Dixon Historic Theater. 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

0: 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I'm Bobby G. Your forecast from your 13 Weather Authority. Chance for some showers and thunderstorms. Mostly cloudy tonight. We'll dip down to 70 degrees. Tomorrow on Sunday, chance for some showers and thunderstorms. Partly sunny. And your high tomorrow, 83.
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2: Hey, y'all. I'm Chase Matthew. Here's my new song, Holding It Down. Holding It Down is about the small town heroes and realizing you don't got to leave your small town to be a hero. I'm talking the firefighters, the EMS, the police, the teachers, the doctors, the nurses, and everybody else in between that keeps a small town going on a daily basis.

0: 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I'm Chase Matthew. 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

0: the case of country music versus any other music on the radio, we, the judge and jury, find that those other stations are guilty of not playing good music. Yeah. Case dismissed.
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